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No, I don't think I'd like that. But I might write a song that makes you laugh. Now that would be funny, and you could tell your friends.

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I'm the new guy on the time capsule team here at eCower Gold. 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

Pardon me, do you have change for a quarter? I gotta make a phone call. Thank you. Boy, I hope this woman don't take me through no changes today, because I had a hard day today, man. You know, let me see what's happening at the address before

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2: 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At the sound of the tone, leave a message. 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
3: 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Commissioner Gordon has a preview of ABC's new shows in his office right now. 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

0: EKR Gold, the home of the memories. 1968. 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
3: And now here they are, the most daredevil group of daddy drivers to ever whirl their wheels in the wacky races, competing for the title of the world's wackiest racer. That mean machine with those double-dealing do-batters, Dick Dastardly and his sidekick, Muttley.
2: 1968.
4: When the decisions of one man can affect the future of your family for generations to come, what kind of a man do you want making those decisions? Think about it. Who is the one man who has the experience and the qualifications to lead America in these troubled, dangerous times? Nixon's the one.

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6: 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And here's the featured song from that album they were giving away. Neil Sedaka, Breaking Up Is Hard to Do on Saving the 70s.

Saving the 70s with Mike Walker. Neil Sedaka taking that one to the bank for a second time in 1976. A slower version than the original. Breaking up is hard to do. Hot chocolate now, you sexy thing.

Steer it up, Johnny Nash. I know it's not about food, but that's what I'm thinking about because I'm hungry. Saving the 70s with Mike Walker. Who remembers this little ditty from Denise LaSalle? Trapped by a thing called love.

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2: All right, you're listening to All Hit Radio, and it's 53 degrees at 13 minutes past the hour. And right now in our All Request line, I've got Mike Ledgerwood on the phone. Hey, babe, what would you like to hear? Hey, babe, I'm sorry, I can't hear you too well. You're going to have to speak a little closer into the phone. Okay, babe, what would you like to hear again?
3: We are observing your Earth.
2: Hey, Mike, I'm sorry, babe, but that's not on our playlist. And by the way, you sound great over the phone. Anyway, if you give us your request, we'll be glad to play it for you, babe. So let's hear it.
3: We are observing your Earth.
2: Listen, Mike, I'm sorry, babe, but we can't...
3: And we'd like to make...
2: I'm sorry, Mike, we... There's
3: a contact with you. Baby.

0: When I hear that song, I remember sitting in the parking lot at Thruway Shopping Center in Winston-Salem and hearing it originally on WTOB, where Saving the 70s could be heard Saturday nights from 7 to 9 p.m. The Carpenters calling occupants of interplanetary craft. You know, that was originally done by Klaatu, and saying that for some reason makes me want to say Nanu Nanu, but that would be completely wrong.
1: Nanu Nanu.
0: We're coming right back. You hang on, okay? Don't go away!
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Yeah, it's more, all right, until you're married, and then it's less, and you wonder, who's less? 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
1: You're going to do it again, Victoria. Stop smiling. It's not the high school play. Count.
2: A 5, 6, 7, 8. One.
3: All that work.
1: Stand on your right foot. Point your left toe. Drop that shoulder.
3: All that pain.
1: That's too hard, is it?
4: Oh, boy, do I hate show business.
3: All that glitter.
4: Couple of jokes is what I mean.
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3: All that love.
4: 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It's showtime, folks.
3: All that jazz.
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8: Roy Scheider was absolutely brilliant in that, and he deserved the Oscar. All That Jazz, the theatrical trailer from 1979. And I'm Mike. This is

0: Whenever I call you friend, Kenny Loggins and Stevie Nicks on Saving the 70s with Mike Walker, that really reminds me that when Stevie Nicks was young, she had this honeyed glow to her voice. Not that her voice is bad now, it certainly isn't, but like most of us, her voice has changed over time. Now it has more of this fuller, huskier thing going on, but I sometimes really miss the young Stevie. Saving the 70s is coming right back.
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2: 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But watch out. Last clown who did that got caught in the machine and beeped himself to death. Ah, all over the yard. Ah, it was horrible.

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3: 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Commissioner Gordon has a preview of ABC's new shows in his office right now. 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
15: 1967.

It's the time capsule. This time around, we are in 1967, the year when Puppet on a String by Sandy Shaw wins the Eurovision Song Contest for the United Kingdom. And in Houston, Texas, boxer Muhammad Ali refuses military service. And while all of that was happening, music like this was playing on our radios.

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1: Here are a few words from Jim Morrison of The Doors about the most exciting new magazine of our day.
2: This is Jim Morrison of The Doors suggesting you can light your own fires and open your minds by turning on to a new magazine called Cheetah. If you can't cop a copy from a friend who has one, it's now in your neighborhood newsstand. With the kind of stories and pictures that really say something. There's Mama Cass on a field of daisies advertising flower power. There's a profile of Brian Wilson, the genius head of the Beach Boys. There's a report on the Boston scene from someone who's obviously been there, and more. It's a magazine with soul. Cheetah. For all you who are willing to let words and ideas ignite your imagination.
1: Cheetah Magazine. It's got the words, the pictures, the thinking that makes it must reading for a now generation.

I'm Richie Stevens, welcome. And right now we are looking at 1967. And in the news this year, the BBC launches Radio 1, its attempt at a pop music station for the younger listeners, and Sweden switches from driving on the left to driving on the right. And if your brand new 1967 transistor radio was switched on, it might just have been playing this song.

0: 67.
1: Vietnam. 25 armored boats and troop landing craft cautiously advanced in the Mekong Delta, ordered to find and destroy a Viet Cong detachment virtually unapproachable except by water. Aircraft in strong support.

sides in this long and escalating war believe that it can be won on the battlefield, though many experts in neutral countries say that in a negotiated settlement lies the best hope of a lasting peace. In the wake of mortar fire and bombs, landing parties moved towards the jungle hideouts of the Viet Cong. And this was only one of many attacks carried out almost daily within 25 miles of Saigon. Feats of heroism in both armies so often go unnoticed in the outside world. The assault this time captured some prisoners, little men who are deadly jungle fighters. The main enemy force escaped just in time. In pursuit further up the delta went the Americans. The world will be ill at ease until peace comes to Southeast Asia.

Congratulations, you've discovered our Twice a Day look back in music history. Twice a Day, for an hour each episode, we head back through the years and put a particular year under the spotlight as we explore the fine music of 1967 over this hour. Musically, things were changing. The ballads were giving way to psychedelic rock, and the album would soon be the big thing in music. This is Richie Stevens, one of the new members of the Time Capsule team here. In the news in 1967, Israel defeats its Arab neighbors in the Six-Day War, and Britain's first color television broadcast begin on BBC Two. And on our radios in 1967, we were listening to music like this.

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2: Very intense.

Thank you for spending some of your valuable time here. Please stick around over the rest of this hour, as we are taking you on a journey in time. We're the guys who bring you music from the greatest music collection around, 24 hours a day, 365 days a year. Thanks for joining me, Richie Stevens, on the Time Capsule over this hour. It's 1967, and in the news, Greece is taken over by a military dictatorship, and the Bee Gees released their first international single, New York Mining Disaster 1941. Let's dig out another track from the box, marked 1967 now, on the Time Capsule.

I really wish the people that look sort of with anger at the weirdos, at the happenings, at the psychedelic freakout, would instead of just looking with anger, just look with nothing and with no feeling, you know, be unbiased about it. Because they really don't realize that what these people are talking about is something that they really want themselves. It's something that everyone wants. You know, it's personal freedom to be able to talk and be able to say things. And it's dead straight. It's a real sort of basic pleasure for everyone. But it looks weird from the outside. Even though everyone is sort of getting on very well in this society we've got, it's a bit too controlled, you know. Because you suddenly, you want to go and do something and somebody says, oh, no, subsection B, clause A. You can't do that, you know.

0: Well, I certainly hope you enjoyed the last hour on the Time Capsule. I'm Richie Stevens, and I will be back sometime soon to guide you through the music and the events of another year in music history, here on the Time Capsule. It's time to screw the top back on today's Time Capsule and lock it back in the vault. We'll be back in a moment with more great songs.
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Well, my daddy left home when I was 3, and he didn't leave much to Ma and me, just this old guitar and an empty bottle of booze. 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

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So I give you that name, and I said goodbye. 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But you ought to thank me before I die for the gravel in your guts and the spit in your eye, cause I'm the that named you Sue. Yeah, what could I do? What could I do? I got all choked up and I threw down my gun, called him a paw and he called me a son, and I come away with a different point of view. And I think about him now and then, every time I try and every time I win. And if I ever have a son, I think I'm gonna name him Bill or George, anything but Sue. I still hate that man.

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3: 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Alice Cooper, Three Dog Night, Cat Stevens, Wilson Pickett, Carrie Chapin, Tommy James and the Shondells, Blue Oyster Cult, Zager and Evans, Hot Chocolate, Creedence Clearwater Revival, James Taylor.
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Hello there, you're welcome to the Revival Show. My name's Kenny Tosh, what's yours? 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Great one from the Trogs. Just for openers on the program today, and one called With a Girl Like You. So, as the lady once said, if you're sitting comfortably, I'll begin.

As I have said to your good self before, the guys are actually around in one form or another, but I don't think any of the guys are the original. Well, shouldn't think so anyway. That's one from the Four Tops from the Tamla Motown factory of the 1960s, and a tune which is called Bernadette. Here's a guy who's been around for goodness about the same amount of time, along with the Blue Notes. Love this one to bits. It's Harold Melvin.

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1: Hi, George McRae here. It's time to rock your baby with Kenny Tosh.

You know what, I do have the extended version somewhere in my collection off the LP of the same name, which is called Rock Your Baby. You can't believe that's actually nearly 50 years of age, can you? George McRae and the one called Rock Your Baby. These are The Who, and I'm a boy.

what? Back in the 1960s, I was beginning to think that the guys had run out of lyrics because it was Shana Na, Doo Wop, Ramalama Ding Dong, and other great phrases like that. The Small Faces and Shala La La Lee, right here on the Revival Show. This is 10cc. This was their final hit of the 1970s.

It is the Revival Show. My name's Kenny Torch. What's yours? There we have the Beach Boys, who say, "Don't Worry Baby." Just a reminder, if you want to get in contact with me, my email address is kenny@revivalshow.co.uk. And of course, you can pop along and check out the website as well, which is simply revivalshow.co.uk. And we're also on Facebook as well. From the book of Ecclesiastes, these are the birds, and turn, turn, turn.

0: Eddie Grant and his very first group called The Pyramids had actually made the charts back in 1967. It was the start of the reggae and ska sort of movement that was around the charts in the late 1960s. And taking a train to Rainbow City.
1: You mama!

One of those things we call a turntable hit. It was a tune composed by Ben Findon, who went on to write some great tunes for Billy Ocean later that decade. The 1970s, that's a group called The Chains, and April Fool right here on The Revival Show. And this one from Manfred Mann.

0: A few tunes around in these great decades of the 60s and 70s, of course, with the same title. There is Manfred Mann and Fox on the Run. Hello, John.
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Peter Hope Evans, and of course John Fiddler, Medicine Head, good one, and recorded for John Peel's record label back in 1970, and The Pictures in the Sky.

0: everybody. 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
1: And now, ladies and gentlemen, another hour of solid gold.

Hi there, and welcome back into hour number two. This is the Revival Show. My name's Kenny Tosh. What's yours? One more hour left of those great tunes from the 60s and 70s. He began in the 60s as Shane Fenton, and then coming back in the 1970s under the name of Alvin Stardust, and a tune called My Cuckoo. So if you're ready, here come the oldies from the 60s and 70s.

And if you have the original 45, of course, it was on the B-side. What us DJs used to do back in the day. Now, this was the days before 12-inch singles. Buy two copies of the record and try and mix them both together, you know, to get a longer version. Now, this was fine, as long as both your turntables and your discotheques were both running at the same speed.

as I continue to turn her from their specter days in the Wall of Sound and say the last dance for me. You see, there's a couple of new compilations that have arrived out of I Continue to Turn Her. So if you're a fan or maybe want to replace that in your record collection, do keep an eye out for the best of I Continue to Turn Her and say the last dance for me. And this is a loving spoonful.

I always love to get these lists through the post. You know, you're asking your good selves to vote for your favorite things. And this one is included on your favorite disco songs of the 1970s. There we go. It is The Emotions and The Best of My Love right here on The Revival Show. Here's Nicky Thomas from 1970 and The Love of the Common People.

And the original from Nicky Thomas in Love of the Common People, covered by many. There's even a country version I do have in my collection with Waylon Jennings. There you go, been around for a while, hasn't it? Here's one from the summer of 1966, and also was the title of their stage musical about the life of the Kinks. Here are the Kinks on a sunny afternoon.

The Kinks on a sunny afternoon. You can say back in these two decades of the 60s and 70s, there was a wonderful variety of music. And in 1967, that was certainly the case. This is Pink Floyd and See Emily Play.

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1: Oh. Alice Cooper, Three Dog Night, Cat Stevens, Wilson Pickett, Carrie Chapin, Tommy James and the Shondells, Blue Oyster Cult, Zager and Evans, Hot Chocolate, Creedence Clearwater Revival, James Taylor.
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0: It's you, the music, and EKR Gold, where we have the biggest box of oldies around.

My Life and the wonderful Billy Joel here on the Revival Show. And in fact, the album sleeve of that particular album, which indeed was called 52nd Street, was voted by your good selves and one of your favourite picture covers of all time, and made it into the Hall of Fame as well. Great one, right here on the Revival Show. One of the great guys from the years of Philadelphia, this is Billy Paul.

All the great little hits and gems for you each week. There we go, with Billy Paul, and Thanks for Saving My Life. Great tune from 1973. We talked last week, in fact, about tunes, surprisingly enough, which everybody knows, but weren't actually hits. And this one, in fact, does fall into the category from Petula Clark.

You Can Have It All. And so says George McRae, the final single to come from George's album called Rock Your Baby. Indeed, You Can Have It All. And so says George McRae. I love the name of this band. Massive hit, only a one-hit wonder for these guys back in the 1960s. They were called the Hedgehoppers Anonymous.

Friction from Marvin Gaye. Too busy thinking about my baby. I have a version somewhere which I just came across a few days ago, which I made the charts back in the 1970s. I wonder if you recall a group called the Mardi Gras. Next time I'm down in the dungeon, I must bring it up for you. Give it a spin right here on the Revival Show. These are the times.

0: Jersey Boys, yes, Frankie Valli, along with the Four Seasons, and that's Ragdoll.
1: Well, dear listener, that's about it for today, so before I fall down the little hole in the middle, I'll just remind you, the Revival Show is compiled, produced, and presented by Kenny Tosh, and without the aid of a safety net. Until next time, I'm Gary Owens saying hello.
0: He does that extremely well. Gary, thank you very, very much indeed. Yes, friends and neighbours, I'm afraid those 120 minutes have just flown by once again because the clock on the wall says that's all.

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My name's Kenny Tosh. What's yours? Have a good week. Till next week. And the Revival Show is brought to you by JingleWorks.co.

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0: Have you ever wondered, where did all the great oldies go? 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

It's Frankie Harrison on the Time Capsule, guiding you through the avenues and alleyways of 1979 on this episode of the Time Capsule. Here's a couple of the news stories from the year that ended the 1970s. The U.S. returns the Panama Canal Zone to Panama after 75 years, and Pope John Paul II becomes the first pope to visit the White House. I'm Frankie Harrison, and it is time to get back to the music of 1979 right now.

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1: A total eclipse of the sun, visible today over North America for the last time in this century. 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Now from New York, here is correspondent Frank Reynolds.
2: Good morning. This is indeed a special events broadcast of a genuine special event. The last total eclipse of the sun over the continent this century. The moon is moving between the sun and the earth and across a relatively narrow strip of the northwestern United States and central Canada. This is Helena Montana over my shoulder here.
3: And as you can see, it's getting very dark.
2: Or the sun eclipsed by the moon.
3: Frank, listen to this the...
2: Go ahead, Ron.
3: Frank, this is absolutely amazing.
4: There it is.
3: There you can see it. The roar of the crowd has just gone up.
2: Now it's beginning to move away, isn't it, Ron?
3: Yes.
2: There's
3: now,
2: the diamond
3: now
2: ring.
3: Now the city is coming to light again. Isn't that...

I hope you are enjoying our trip through the music and memories from 1979. In the news this year, 100,000 people demonstrate in Bonn, Germany, against nuclear energy. And in the USA, a bad winter is forecast, as record October snowfall falls on Central Park in New York City. I'm Frankie Harrison, and it is time to get back to the music of 1979 right now.

0: Remember, on the Time Capsule, 1979.
1: The House of Commons underground car park, still sealed as investigations continue into the car bomb attack in which Mr. Airy Neave was killed. Mr. Neave, the Conservative spokesman on Northern Ireland, died as he drove up the exit ramp. So far, Scotland Yard has not said whom police believe is responsible for the attack. But a spokesman said that claims made last night, apparently on behalf of the Irish National Liberation Army and the Provisional IRA, are being treated with deadly seriousness. And just over an hour ago, another call, again said to be on behalf of the INLA, was made to the BBC's Belfast newsroom. The statement said a so-called active service unit was responsible and had now returned safely to base. From Belfast, Patrick Burns.
2: The INLA say in this evening's statement that Mr. Neave was specially selected for assassination. They say he was well known for what they call his rabid militarist call for more repression against the Irish people.

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0: Greetings and welcome along. You track down one of our two daily episodes of the Time Capsule. The destination is 1979 on this episode, and this is Frankie Harrison. Big movies this year included Apocalypse Now, starring Martin Sheen, Marlon Brando, and Robert Duvall, Mad Max, and 10.
1: On a scale from 1 to 10, George Weber is about to meet an 11.
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1: Dudley Moore.
3: Sir, can I get you anything else?
4: George!
1: Julie Andrews.
4: George!
1: Introducing Bo Derek.
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1: So now to present the award for Best Original Song, here is an actor, singer, a Rhodes Scholar, and a songwriter, Kris Kristofferson. Kris.
2: Thank you. I'm standing here alone temporarily because my co-presenter deserves a moment of her own. The nominees for Outstanding Original Song are Hopelessly Devoted to You, music and lyrics by John Farrar.
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4: I want to thank you all for coming to my bar mitzvah. The fountain pen was great, and so is the Oscar.

That past hour totally flew by here on EKR. We've reached the end of another Time Capsule musical trip, but the next one won't be far away. I'm Diane Morrison. Thanks for being there over the last hour. Stay with us here on EKR, as there is so much more great music to come today, and we will be back with more from our wonderful music library shortly.

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2: 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At the sound of the tone, leave a message. 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Last clown who did that got caught in the machine and beeped himself to death. Ah, all over the yard. Ah, it was horrible. Ah.
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Back a few months ago, I was headlining at a great big nightclub. And he put me up a couple of days early. I came in a couple of days early, and they put me up at what they call the Star Suite. Now, here I am, headliner in one of the biggest nightclubs in the country, and I wake up at 8 o'clock in the morning in this Star Suite, all by myself. Yeah, that's what I said. Aw. 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

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Just down past the gas rush by the meat factory door.